0: to the flow now, ooh.
1: Hoops, Spurs, boots.
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You got me searching for reason to keep me from leaving. And that I have trouble breathing, I give myself another chance to stay.

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3: I do it for the ladies. But I gotta keep it hood. Where we at, Polo?

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Mere musik. 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Don't you think I'm a little too young to be messed with like that?